when you read September. And the autumn weather, then the leaves.

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Summer breeze was blowing on your face. There was silence, you trust your summery words. 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Fixing my cage so fine. Yeah, we heard your bell within the church we love so much. And it went like this. Yes, I touched your cheek so lightly. You like it, born again, again, again, again, again. And we'll fall the presence of the youth of a thousand somewhere.

Say one time with Joseph Allen. Oh, morning, morning, morning, morning. What morning you made? Hey, man, man, till your girl say, come and go with me to the alligator. I wanna buy you a horse. Oh, you don't ride. I'll ride right by your side.

0: a pad is filled with space.
1: Let's get brown background.
0: And your fingertips touch my face. I'm real, real gone. Sam Cooke is on the radio. Yeah, the night is filled with space. And your fingertips are touching my face. Singing, darling,

0: Jim Sutherland. How many holes did you have? Did you get in the pocket or what?
1: Thanks to Mom.

0: the Johnny, the Rhythm, the Cinder, the Soul Cinder.
1: Soul Cinder.
0: Soul, soul. Thank you.
1: Johnny, who?

0: She knocked upon my door.
1: I think it was my door, darling.
0: They come to my room.
1: You know it was my room, baby.
0: She made me feel so good.
1: Oh, she made me feel all.

0: Wait. Let's not forget elocution lessons. This is the born again experience. I'm gonna have Miss Dream Academy read the Riot Act. Step by step, okay. This is called the Riot Act.
1: Her name is G!

been awesome. And those who don't see again, have a happy holiday and a new year.

in a wheel, never ending or beginning on a never spinning reel, like a snowball down a mountain or a carnival balloon, like a carousel that's turning, running rings around the moon, like a clock whose hands are sweeping past the minutes of its face, and the world is like an apple whirling silently in space, like the circles that you find in the windmills of your mind, like a tunnel that you find.

Navigating my way through eyes that I do not recognize, no. Divided attention, mind might misguide my intentions, oh why? And I intend to hold you high, I wanna be your samurai, yeah. And I intend to simplify and ask myself questions like, do we need to have a mansion just to feel we have a home? Do I have to have a kingdom?

I was picking up a suit from the dry cleaners, which is standard for me, Thursday, 12:30. I've got a pretty solid routine these days. I don't know, it just works for me. Anyway, I was leaving. I was getting in my car, and I went to adjust the rearview mirror. But in its reflection, just for a second, I saw a figure. Started to trigger, memories flooded back, stopped me in my track. Who was that? It was my lover. A lover.

I go about my day as normal, but I can't seem to pass it off as just a random event. It consumes me. I thought I was moving on, but I guess I was just switching off. And now I see my life as the banal slog it instantly became. And I don't know if I can go on the same.

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Humanity will return to war again. This time, they themselves will use the tail beast weapon against one another and reconfirm what true pain is. And then

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Yeah, I just want to tonight right now. Did I go out? Yeah, I went out. I went stuck on the clouds. Went under the bus. Wine or what? She's about a cold drink. I don't know. I'm delirious.

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1: God, oh, so fuck that. 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
1: 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I'm trying to push you to supreme being. You don't want to embrace your destiny. 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

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Where the fuck is they souls at? 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

concede true deception and multiply it a million fold. Visualize the yin and yang in a battle so intense that we get them confused. The resident evil specializes in misconstruing. We want to be at a presidential level. What are we doing? Fooling ourselves, clowning ourselves, playing ourselves, but not being ourselves. We can't babble no more than we can bob our head off beat. Nimrod by the time we 40 cause we can't get off meat. Why we ask no reason for the misplacement of the season. Look at the picture that's painted, tainted as a mind that's blinded to the point where sodomites get all the rights. We fall for fights with fisticuffs, get pissed enough to miss the bus. It disgusts me to see my folks run up on. I say stand up on the section of time marked revelations and recognize this mind-numbing reality of horror known as mankind. Jesus and his 12 disciples make 13, a righteous number of righteous men. Even Judas the betrayer came true in the end. The devil say the end is the beginning. They teach that we were the product of incest. Invest no level of self into this system of pagan numbers. Stand with us and don't look back upon this faceless mind state, otherwise

harder to love myself when all these people compliment me. Somehow it just remind me what I don't got. But these folks don't care to know, they think you rolling in the dough. Not realizing your next meal is a 4 for 4. Still feeling the guilt that Walt never thought to call. Fighting myself to get out of bed. I'm fighting myself to get out of bed. Fighting myself.